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0: Moose weather.
5: We've got a few clouds tonight as we drop down to a low of 16. It's going to be foggy overnight, dropping down to 14. Mix of sun and clouds to start our Saturday, clearing up in the afternoon as we reach a high feeling close to 29. Sunshine for Sunday and a high of 27.
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6: Moose weather. We've got a few clouds tonight as we drop down to a low of 16. It's going to be foggy overnight, dropping down to 14. Mix of sun and clouds to start our Saturday, clearing up in the afternoon as we reach a high feeling close to 29. Sunshine for Sunday and a high of 27.

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3: Moose weather.
4: We've got a few clouds tonight as we drop down to a low of 16. It's going to be foggy overnight, dropping down to 14. Mix of sun and clouds to start our Saturday, clearing up in the afternoon as we reach a high feeling close to 29. Sunshine for Sunday and a high of 27.
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11: Moose weather.
12: We've got a few clouds tonight as we drop down to a low of 16. It's going to be foggy overnight, dropping down to 14. Mix of sun and clouds to start our Saturday, clearing up in the afternoon as we reach a high feeling close to 29. Sunshine for Sunday and a high of 27.
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6: Moose weather.
7: We've got a few clouds tonight as we drop down to a low of 16. It's going to be foggy overnight, dropping down to 14. Mix of sun and clouds to start our Saturday, clearing up in the afternoon as we reach a high feeling close to 29. Sunshine for Sunday and a high of 27.

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7: Moose weather.
8: We've got a few clouds tonight as we drop down to a low of 16. It's going to be foggy overnight, dropping down to 14. Mix of sun and clouds to start our Saturday, clearing up in the afternoon as we reach a high feeling close to 29. Sunshine for Sunday and a high of 27.
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11: We've got a few clouds tonight as we drop down to a low of 16. It's going to be foggy overnight, dropping down to 14. Mix of sun and clouds to start our Saturday, clearing up in the afternoon as we reach a high feeling close to 29. Sunshine for Sunday and a high of 27.

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7: Moose Weather.
8: We've got a few clouds tonight as we drop down to a low of 16. It's going to be foggy overnight, dropping down to 14. Mix of sun and clouds to start our Saturday, clearing up in the afternoon as we reach a high feeling close to 29. Sunshine for Sunday and a high of 27.
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2: Moose weather. It's foggy throughout the region, feeling closer to 14. A mix of sun and clouds later this morning and clearing up into the afternoon as we reach a high feeling like 29. Sunday is going to be sunny with a high reaching 27.
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0: Moose weather.
3: It's foggy throughout the region, feeling closer to 14. A mix of sun and clouds later this morning and clearing up into the afternoon as we reach a high feeling like 29. Sunday is going to be sunny with a high reaching 27.
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4: Moose Weather.
5: It's foggy throughout the region, feeling closer to 14. A mix of sun and clouds later this morning and clearing up into the afternoon as we reach a high feeling like 29. Sunday is going to be sunny with a high reaching 27.
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9: Moose weather.
10: It's foggy throughout the region, feeling closer to 14. A mix of sun and clouds later this morning and clearing up into the afternoon as we reach a high feeling like 29. Sunday is going to be sunny with a high reaching 27.
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5: Moose weather. It's foggy throughout the region, feeling closer to 14. A mix of sun and clouds later this morning and clearing up into the afternoon as we reach a high feeling like 29. Sunday is going to be sunny with a high reaching 27.

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7: Moose weather.
8: It's foggy throughout the region, feeling closer to 14. A mix of sun and clouds later this morning and clearing up into the afternoon as we reach a high feeling like 29. Sunday is going to be sunny with a high reaching 27.

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9: It's foggy throughout the region, feeling closer to 14. A mix of sun and clouds later this morning and clearing up into the afternoon as we reach a high feeling like 29. Sunday is going to be sunny with a high reaching 27.
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6: Moose weather.
7: It's foggy throughout the region, feeling closer to 14. A mix of sun and clouds later this morning and clearing up into the afternoon as we reach a high feeling like 29. Sunday is going to be sunny with a high reaching 27.

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3: Moose weather. It's foggy throughout the region, feeling closer to 14. A mix of sun and clouds later this morning and clearing up into the afternoon as we reach a high feeling like 29. Sunday is going to be sunny with a high reaching 27.
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3: Moose weather.
4: It's foggy throughout the region, feeling closer to 14. A mix of sun and clouds later this morning and clearing up into the afternoon as we reach a high feeling like 29. Sunday is going to be sunny with a high reaching 27.
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5: Moose weather.
6: It's foggy throughout the region, feeling closer to 14. A mix of sun and clouds later this morning and clearing up into the afternoon as we reach a high feeling like 29. Sunday is going to be sunny with a high reaching 27.
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5: Moose weather.
6: It's foggy throughout the region, feeling closer to 14. A mix of sun and clouds later this morning and clearing up into the afternoon as we reach a high feeling like 29. Sunday is going to be sunny with a high reaching 27.
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1: Me not working hard. 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Or better yet, go to Times Square, take a picture of me with a Kodak. 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And tonight, let's enjoy life.

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0: Moose weather.
7: A mix of sun and cloud today. 30% chance of showers and maybe a thunderstorm this afternoon, getting up to 26. A humidex 30. Partly cloudy tonight. Could be showers. Risk of a thunderstorm again. Clearing overnight, though, down to 13. Sunny on Sunday with a high of 27.
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18: Moose weather.
19: A mix of sun and cloud today, 30% chance of showers and maybe a thunderstorm this afternoon, getting up to 26, a humidex 30. Partly cloudy tonight, could be showers, risk of a thunderstorm again, clearing overnight though, down to 13. Sunny on Sunday with a high of 27.
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1: Moose weather.
9: A mix of sun and cloud today, 30% chance of showers and maybe a thunderstorm this afternoon, getting up to 26, a humidex 30. Partly cloudy tonight, could be showers, risk of a thunderstorm again, clearing overnight though, down to 13. Sunny on Sunday with a high of 27.
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7: Moose weather.
8: A mix of sun and cloud today, 30% chance of showers and maybe a thunderstorm this afternoon, getting up to 26, a humidex 30. Partly cloudy tonight, could be showers, risk of a thunderstorm again, clearing overnight though, down to 13. Sunny on Sunday with a high of 27.
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1: When I first saw you, I saw love. 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
1: Good morning, I'm John Crawford. Prime Minister Mark Carney doesn't live there, but his government does have plans for rehabilitating and modernizing 24 Sussex Drive, which had been the official residence of the Prime Minister from mid-20th century to 2015. Carney announcing a design and build competition to bring the residence back to life, but through fundraising, not taxpayer dollars. As it is, taxpayers have been shelling out tens of thousands of dollars each year to maintain the vacant heritage building on the Ottawa River, one in a critical state from decades of neglect. Carney says the winning design proposal will be announced by Canada Day next year. More than 900 people have been killed and more than 3,300 others injured in Venezuela in Wednesday's two major earthquakes. The latest toll as rescuers keep searching for survivors and as families wait desperately for news. The injured are being treated in makeshift medical facilities after dozens of buildings in the country's north were destroyed by the quakes, including in the capital, Caracas. International rescue teams continue arriving in the country to help. Here's something you can bet on. Coming changes to Ontario's online gambling laws. Tourism, Culture and Gaming Minister Stan Cho telling CTV, "We understand that the time to do something is now. Mental health experts are alarmed at the pervasiveness of gambling ads baked into sports programming, broadcasts, and online." And Dr. Nigel Turner at the Center for Addiction and Mental Health says, "We're worried about whether we are basically just creating a generation of gambling addicts." The Ford government is raising speed limits again. The latest sections of highway to see a posted limit of 110 kilometers per hour, including eastern sections of highways 401 and 416. Others to follow, including the QEW and highways 400, 401, 402, 403, and 417. We're into one of those strange Canada Day situations with July 1st being in the middle of the week. Nevertheless, OPP officers will have more of a presence on the highways between now and Wednesday as people head to cottage country and beyond. Police watching for the so-called Big Four driving behaviors, a lack of seatbelt use, speed, distracted, and impaired driving. In sports, no surprises. 18-year-old left winger Gavin McKenna, Whitehorse, taken by the Leafs last night as the first pick of the NHL draft. The Senators used the 32nd pick to take 18-year-old London Knights forward Jackson Cover. In baseball, the Rangers got by the Blue Jays 5-4. World Cup play, Senegal shut out Iraq 5-0 at Toronto Stadium. France down Norway 4-1. It was Spain 1, Uruguay 0, Belgium 5, New Zealand 1, and scoreless draws for Egypt and Iran, as well as Cape Verde and Saudi Arabia. In the CFL, the Argonauts beat the Rough Riders 40-34.
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2: Moose weather.
1: A mix of sun and cloud today, 30% chance of showers and maybe a thunderstorm this afternoon, getting up to 26, a humidex 30. Partly cloudy tonight, could be showers, risk of a thunderstorm again, clearing overnight though, down to 13. Sunny on Sunday with a high of 27.
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1: 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For the Muskoka Lakes, up through Lake of Bays, Bancroft and Halliburton, light and variable winds today, tonight, and tomorrow. Waves less than half a meter, water temperature between 18 and 20 degrees. Some areas have heavy fog patches this morning. They should dissipate this morning, then reform overnight. You might see a scattered shower later on today. So far, nothing on the radar. Port Carling locks open 8 a.m. until 8 p.m. For Georgian Bay, light winds becoming variable 10 knots near noon. Light again this evening and Sunday. Waves half a meter or less. Water temperature 16 to 20 degrees. Some of those fog patches dissipating this afternoon, forming overnight and dissipating near noon Sunday. Trent Severn Waterway open 9 till 6:30. We're at the Port of Orillia today. It is Christmas in June. 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Remember, water on the water, beer on the pier. 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
8: Moose weather.
9: A mix of sun and cloud today. 30% chance of showers and maybe a thunderstorm this afternoon. Getting up to 26. A humidex 30. Partly cloudy tonight, could be showers. Risk of a thunderstorm again. Clearing overnight, though, down to 13. Sunny on Sunday with a high of 27.
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17: A mix of sun and cloud today, 30% chance of showers and maybe a thunderstorm this afternoon, getting up to 26, a humidex 30. Partly cloudy tonight, could be showers, risk of a thunderstorm again, clearing overnight though, down to 13. Sunny on Sunday with a high of 27.
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1: 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For the Muskoka Lakes, up through Lake of Bays, Bancroft and Halliburton, light and variable winds today, tonight, and tomorrow. Waves less than half a meter, water temperature between 18 and 20 degrees. Some areas have heavy fog patches this morning. They should dissipate this morning, then reform overnight. You might see a scattered shower later on today. So far, nothing on the radar. Port Carling locks open 8 a.m. until 8 p.m. For Georgian Bay, light winds becoming variable 10 knots near noon. Light again this evening and Sunday. Waves half a meter or less. Water temperature 16 to 20 degrees. Some of those fog patches dissipating this afternoon, forming overnight and dissipating near noon Sunday. Trent Severn Waterway open 9 till 6:30. We're at the Port of Orillia today. It is Christmas in June. Aboard the beautiful Beneteau from Bayport, I'm Jeff Sinclair. Remember, water on the water, beer on the pier. 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
8: Moose weather.
9: A mix of sun and cloud today, 30% chance of showers and maybe a thunderstorm this afternoon, getting up to 26, a humidex 30. Partly cloudy tonight, could be showers, risk of a thunderstorm again. Clearing overnight, though, down to 13. Sunny on Sunday with a high of 27.

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0: Moose weather.
8: A mix of sun and cloud today, 30% chance of showers and maybe a thunderstorm this afternoon, getting up to 26, a humidex 30. Partly cloudy tonight, could be showers, risk of a thunderstorm again, clearing overnight though, down to 13. Sunny on Sunday with a high of 27.
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1: 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For the Muskoka Lakes, up through Lake of Bays, Bancroft and Halliburton, light and variable winds today, tonight, and tomorrow. Waves less than half a meter, water temperature between 18 and 20 degrees. Some areas have heavy fog patches this morning. They should dissipate this morning, then reform overnight. You might see a scattered shower later on today. So far, nothing on the radar. Port Carling locks open 8 a.m. until 8 p.m. For Georgian Bay, light winds becoming variable 10 knots near noon. Light again this evening and Sunday. Waves half a meter or less. Water temperature 16 to 20 degrees. Some of those fog patches dissipating this afternoon, forming overnight and dissipating near noon Sunday. Trent Severn Waterway open 9 till 6:30. We're at the Port of Orillia today. It is Christmas in June. 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Remember, water on the water, beer on the pier. 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
12: A mix of sun and cloud today, 30% chance of showers and maybe a thunderstorm this afternoon, getting up to 26, a humidex 30. Partly cloudy tonight, could be showers, risk of a thunderstorm again, clearing overnight though, down to 13. Sunny on Sunday with a high of 27.
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14: Well, hey there, I'm Ricky Tyler. Thank you so much for being with me today. I hope you had a fantastic week and that you're enjoying your weekend too. Coming up on the show today, a really interesting aging study that you have to hear about. We'll also talk about the loss of an absolute legend in the music industry. And Canada Day is right around the corner. Where the heck did June go? How did this happen? We will start the party early. All that and more. Stick around.

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6: Hey there, I'm Ricky Tyler. Very glad you could be with me today. And since the news broke on Monday that record executive Clive Davis had passed away at the age of 94, the music world has been in mourning. He really was one of the most influential music industry moguls of all time. Discovering Whitney Houston, Alicia Keys, Barry Manilow, and more, he signed everyone from Janis Joplin to Bruce Springsteen and helped icons like Santana and Aretha Franklin score massive late career chart victories. He will be laid to rest on Monday at a funeral that is going to involve some of the biggest names in music, with Alicia Keys, Barry Manilow, Bruce Springsteen, and Dionne Warwick all set to participate. Over the course of his almost 60-year career, Davis helped more than 60 songs get to number one on the Billboard Hot 100. You know, he didn't just influence the music industry, he really helped define its soundtrack for more than half a century. Yeah, the music industry definitely lost one of its all-time greats.

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1: Hey, it's JC, and I've got another Moose FM community calendar event for you. Downtown Bracebridge is getting ready for its annual Canada Day Into the Night party on Wednesday, July 1st. It starts at noon with live music at the Memorial Park Band Shell, then continues downtown from 4 to 9 with free cottage games, crafts, a fire department tanker truck tour for the kids, and fireworks at 10. They're also looking for volunteers to help make the day happen, so if you want to lend a hand and be part of one of Bracebridge's biggest community celebrations, now's the time to get involved. For more events like this, head over to mymuskokanow.com.
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10: Moose weather.
11: A mix of sun and cloud today, 30% chance of showers and maybe a thunderstorm this afternoon, getting up to 26, a humidex 30. Partly cloudy tonight, could be showers, risk of a thunderstorm again, clearing overnight though, down to 13. Sunny on Sunday with a high of 27.
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12: Hey there, I'm Ricky Tyler. Thank you for tuning in. Hope you're having a great weekend so far. I've got a very special birthday shout out today. The world's oldest living land animal, a tortoise named Jonathan, recently celebrated his 194th birthday. According to Guinness World Records, Jonathan, a Seychelles giant tortoise living on the island of St. Helena, was a full-grown adult of at least 50 years when he arrived at St. Helena from the Seychelles in 1880. His birth year is estimated to be 1832 at the very latest, but researchers believe he might be even older. Jonathan has now been named a Guinness World Records icon. According to officials, Guinness World Record icons are a select group of record holders whose achievements have transcended their field and inspired people across the globe. Happy birthday, Jonathan. That's too many candles for one cake, though. Amazing, huh?

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1: 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For the Muskoka Lakes, up through Lake of Bays, Bancroft and Halliburton, light and variable winds today, tonight, and tomorrow. Waves less than half a meter, water temperature between 18 and 20 degrees. Some areas have heavy fog patches this morning. They should dissipate this morning, then reform overnight. You might see a scattered shower later on today. So far, nothing on the radar. Port Carling locks open 8 a.m. until 8 p.m. For Georgian Bay, light winds becoming variable 10 knots near noon. Light again this evening and Sunday. Waves half a meter or less. Water temperature 16 to 20 degrees. Some of those fog patches dissipating this afternoon, forming overnight and dissipating near noon Sunday. Trent Severn Waterway open 9 till 6:30. We're at the Port of Orillia today. It is Christmas in June. 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
6: Moose weather.
7: A mix of sun and cloud today, 30% chance of showers and maybe a thunderstorm this afternoon, getting up to 26, a humidex 30. Partly cloudy tonight, could be showers, risk of a thunderstorm again, clearing overnight though, down to 13. Sunny on Sunday with a high of 27.
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8: Hey, what's up? I'm Ricky Tyler. Thanks for tuning in. Well, this is encouraging news for all of us. A new study by scientists at Yale University, which was recently published in the Journal of Geriatrics, suggests that older individuals can and do improve in all senses of the word over time. They studied older Americans for a decade, and a key data point that stuck out was that the individual's mindset towards aging played a major part in their success. If they believed that aging was a process of decline, they declined. If they believed aging was a process of refinement, they improved. These improvements were linked to a powerful but often overlooked factor, how people think about aging itself. The doctor in charge of the study said, quote, many people equate aging with an inevitable and continuous loss of physical and cognitive abilities. What we found is that improvement later in life is not rare. It's common, and it should be be included in our understanding of the aging process. This wasn't a small study either. They followed more than 11,000 participants. Over a follow-up period of around 12 years, participants with a positive mindset toward aging not only maintained their physical and cognitive functions, but they improved them. The authors of the study hope their findings will reverse the popular perception that continuous decline is inevitable and encourage people to think positively about aging. The power of the mind is an amazing thing, isn't it?

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6: Hey there, I'm Ricky Tyler. Thank you so much for tuning in. Hope you're having a great day so far. And this is fun. Canada's sweetheart, Keanu Reeves, is in negotiations to star in a new Lego movie. It's being described as a live-action hybrid. There's no title yet, but it will reunite Reeves with Toy Story 4 director Josh Cooley after Keanu voiced the stuntman action figure Duke Kaboom in the 2019 film. It's unclear whether Keanu is going to voice a character or play one on screen. Meanwhile, Reeves recently reprised his role as Duke Kaboom in Toy Story 5. I will keep you posted on the Lego thing.

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6: Moose weather.
7: A mix of sun and cloud today, 30% chance of showers and maybe a thunderstorm this afternoon, getting up to 26, a humidex 30. Partly cloudy tonight, could be showers, risk of a thunderstorm again, clearing overnight though, down to 13. Sunny on Sunday with a high of 27.
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8: Hey, how's it going? I'm Ricky Tyler. Thank you so much for being with me. I hope you are having a fantastic weekend so far. And Canada Day is right around the corner. Wednesday already. Wow. While we're inching closer to Canada Day, I wanted to talk about Canadian travel. You know, elbows up and all. I want to hear about your Canadian bucket list destinations. I consider myself pretty lucky. I've been to a lot of beautiful places in Canada, but there's still many more that I really want to get to. I think number one on my list is Haida Gwaii. That's probably something that I could make happen. My other two are Nova Scotia and Newfoundland. Canada's East Coast is beautiful. I did live in New Brunswick for a couple of years, and on a summer vacation, I did a big road trip around New Brunswick. And I really planned to see everything. I thought I had more time. Had I known that I was going to be leaving the Maritimes so soon, I would have traveled a lot more. That was a good lesson for me in taking advantage of things while you can, because you just never know. I'd love for you to weigh in today. Which Canadian destinations are on your travel bucket list? Let me know in an email, the Ricky Tyler Show at vistaradio.ca.

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1: 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Now, on the waters today, we have a beautiful looking day up through the Muskoka Lakes, Lake of Bays, Bancroft, and Halliburton. We're looking at light and variable winds today, tonight, and tomorrow. Waves less than half a meter. Water temperature between 18 and 20 degrees. You might see some fog patches form overnight, dissipating tomorrow morning. If you're headed through Port Carling Locks, we're open 8 a.m. until 8 p.m. For Georgian Bay, light and variable winds, 5 to 10 knots, becoming light this evening and Sunday. Waves half a meter or less. Water temperatures 16 to 20 degrees. Fog patches forming overnight, dissipating near noon on Sunday. Trent Severn Waterway, open 9 till 6:30. Aboard the beautiful Beneteau from Bayport Marina, I'm at the Port of Orillia. Remember, water on the water, beer on the pier. 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
10: Moose Weather.
11: A mix of sun and cloud today, 30% chance of showers and maybe a thunderstorm this afternoon, getting up to 26, a humidex 30. Partly cloudy tonight, could be showers, risk of a thunderstorm again, clearing overnight though, down to 13. Sunny on Sunday with a high of 27.
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14: Hey, how's it going? I'm Ricky Tyler. Thank you for tuning in today. Canada Day, just days away now. It's coming up on Wednesday. And today I'm asking you, which Canadian destinations are on your travel bucket list? I heard from Lacey, who said PEI and Drumheller. Yeah, going to check out those dinosaur fossils in Drumheller, Alberta would be super cool. Thanks, Lacey. Keep your answers coming. Tell me about your Canadian travel bucket list destinations in an email, the Ricky Tyler Show at vistaradio.ca.

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9: Hey, how's it going? I'm Ricky Tyler. Thank you so much for tuning in today. And as we get ever closer to celebrating Canada Day on Wednesday, I'm asking you to tell me which Canadian destinations are on your travel bucket list. I heard from Dana, who said Sable Island, Nova Scotia. Nice. It's a remote crescent-shaped sandbar about 290 kilometers southeast of Halifax, and it's famous for its hundreds of wild horses and the world's largest gray seal colony. Well, that would be something to see, wouldn't it? Thanks, Dana. Keep your answers coming. Which Canadian destinations are on your travel bucket list? Let me know in an email, the Ricky Tyler Show at vistaradio.ca.

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1: Moose weather.
9: A mix of sun and cloud today, 30% chance of showers and maybe a thunderstorm this afternoon, getting up to 26, a humidex 30. Partly cloudy tonight, could be showers, risk of a thunderstorm again, clearing overnight though, down to 13. Sunny on Sunday with a high of 27.
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10: Hey there, I'm Ricky Tyler. Thank you so much for joining me today. We are counting down the days to Canada Day. That's coming up on Wednesday. And today I'm asking you about your bucket list Canadian travel destinations. There are countless beautiful places to explore in this great country of ours. And today I want to know which ones you really want to get to. I heard from Bruce, who said Montreal and Quebec City. Well, okay, now, speaking as a born and raised Montrealer, yes, you absolutely must go. Everybody should see Montreal and Quebec City at one point. Rich history, Old Quebec and Old Montreal have beautiful European charm. And don't get me started on the food. I mean, if you think you've eaten a poutine outside of Quebec, no, you haven't. Really, if you can, do it. Thanks, Bruce. I hope you make it there. Do you know what the most visited place in Canada is? Well, according to TripAdvisor, it's Niagara Falls, the top destination in Canada, welcoming nearly 12 million annual visitors. Wow, it is spectacular. Keep your answers coming. Which Canadian destinations are on your travel bucket list? Just send an email to the Ricky Tyler Show at vistaradio.ca.

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1: 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Now, on the waters today, we have a beautiful looking day up through the Muskoka Lakes, Lake of Bays, Bancroft, and Halliburton. We're looking at light and variable winds today, tonight, and tomorrow. Waves less than half a meter, water temperature between 18 and 20 degrees. You might see some fog patches form overnight, dissipating tomorrow morning. If you're headed through Port Carling Locks, we're open 8 a.m. until 8 p.m. For Georgian Bay, light and variable winds, 5 to 10 knots, becoming light this evening and Sunday. Waves half a meter or less, water temperature 16 to 20 degrees. Fog patches forming overnight, dissipating near noon on Sunday. Trent Severn Waterway, open 9 till 6:30. Aboard the beautiful Beneteau from Bayport Marina, I'm at the Port of Orillia. Remember, water on the water, beer on the pier. 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
0: Moose weather.
8: A mix of sun and cloud today, 30% chance of showers and maybe a thunderstorm this afternoon, getting up to 26, a humidex 30. Partly cloudy tonight, could be showers, risk of a thunderstorm again, clearing overnight though, down to 13. Sunny on Sunday with a high of 27.
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9: Hey there, I'm Ricky Tyler. Thank you so much for hanging out today. As we get a little closer to celebrating Canada Day in this glorious nation of ours, I'm asking you which Canadian destinations are on your travel bucket list. I heard from listener Sandy, who said the exact same as mine, Haida Gwaii, Nova Scotia, and Newfoundland. All right, maybe we should plan that together. What do you say, Sandy? Want to go? We'll talk. Keep your answers coming. Which Canadian destinations are on your travel bucket list? Let me know in an email, the Ricky Tyler Show at vistaradio.ca.

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3: Hey there, I'm Ricky Tyler. Thank you so much for being with me. I hope you're having a great weekend so far, and we are getting closer and closer to Canada Day. That's coming up on Wednesday, and as we celebrate this amazing country of ours, I wanted to ask you about the destinations in Canada that are on your travel bucket list. You know, elbows up and all that. There's so much to explore in this amazing country of ours. We're very lucky. So if you could pack a bag and go somewhere in Canada right now, where would it be? I heard from Cadence, who said Nunavut. Yeah, a little challenging to get to. You can only get there by air or by sea if the weather's good. It definitely would be something special to check out. The mainland tundra, the Arctic archipelago, soaring mountains, glaciers, rugged coastlines. Beautiful. I got to put that one on the list too. Thanks, Cadence. Keep your answers coming. Which Canadian destinations are on your travel bucket list? Let me know in an email, the Ricky Tyler Show at VistaRadio.ca.

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9: A mix of sun and cloud today, 30% chance of showers and maybe a thunderstorm this afternoon, getting up to 26, a humidex 30. Partly cloudy tonight, could be showers, risk of a thunderstorm again, clearing overnight though, down to 13. Sunny on Sunday with a high of 27.
10: Hey there, Ricky Tyler with you today. Thank you so much for spending some time with me. I really appreciate it. I'm about to get going, but before I leave, I want to wish you and yours and everybody from coast to coast to coast a very happy Canada Day. Get out there and celebrate our wonderful nation with your friends, your family, however you choose to celebrate it, whether you go to a big party or attend a festival or do an at-home barbecue thing. Just make sure you celebrate safely. No drinking and driving, okay? Have fun, and we'll catch you right back here next weekend.

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1: 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Now, on the waters today, we have a beautiful looking day up through the Muskoka Lakes, Lake of Bays, Bancroft, and Halliburton. We're looking at light and variable winds today, tonight, and tomorrow. Waves less than half a meter, water temperature between 18 and 20 degrees. You might see some fog patches form overnight, dissipating tomorrow morning. If you're headed through Port Carling Locks, we're open 8 a.m. until 8 p.m. For Georgian Bay, light and variable winds, 5 to 10 knots, becoming light this evening and Sunday. Waves half a meter or less, water temperature 16 to 20 degrees. Fog patches forming overnight, dissipating near noon on Sunday. Trent Severn Waterway, open 9 till 6:30. Aboard the beautiful Beneteau from Bayport Marina, I'm at the Port of Orillia. Remember, water on the water, beer on the pier. 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
10: Moose weather.
11: A mix of sun and cloud today, 30% chance of showers and maybe a thunderstorm this afternoon, getting up to 26, a humidex 30. Partly cloudy tonight, could be showers, risk of a thunderstorm again, clearing overnight though, down to 13. Sunny on Sunday with a high of 27.
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1: Moose weather.
11: A mix of sun and cloud today, 30% chance of showers and maybe a thunderstorm this afternoon, getting up to 26, a humidex 30. Partly cloudy tonight, could be showers, risk of a thunderstorm again, clearing overnight though, down to 13. Sunny on Sunday with a high of 27.
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0: 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Now, on the waters today, we have a beautiful looking day up through the Muskoka Lakes, Lake of Bays, Bancroft, and Halliburton. We're looking at light and variable winds today, tonight, and tomorrow. Waves less than half a meter, water temperature between 18 and 20 degrees. You might see some fog patches form overnight, dissipating tomorrow morning. If you're headed through Port Carling Locks, we're open 8 a.m. until 8 p.m. For Georgian Bay, light and variable winds, 5 to 10 knots, becoming light this evening and Sunday. Waves half a meter or less. Water temperature 16 to 20 degrees. Fog patches forming overnight, dissipating near noon on Sunday. Trent Severn Waterway, open 9 till 6:30. Aboard the beautiful Beneteau from Bayport Marina, I'm at the Port of Orillia. Remember, water on the water, beer on the pier. 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
6: Moose weather.
7: A mix of sun and cloud today, 30% chance of showers and maybe a thunderstorm this afternoon, getting up to 26, a humidex 30. Partly cloudy tonight, could be showers, risk of a thunderstorm again, clearing overnight though, down to 13. Sunny on Sunday with a high of 27.
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8: Moose Weather.
9: A mix of sun and cloud today, 30% chance of showers and maybe a thunderstorm this afternoon, getting up to 26, a humidex 30. Partly cloudy tonight, could be showers, risk of a thunderstorm again, clearing overnight though, down to 13. Sunny on Sunday with a high of 27.
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12: It'll be partly cloudy tonight, could be showers and maybe a thunderstorm, down to 13. Mainly sunny on Sunday, a high of 28, a Humidex 32. Monday, sun and cloud, 30% chance of showers with a high of 28.
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2: 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Rivers and seas boiling.
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11: It'll be partly cloudy tonight, could be showers and maybe a thunderstorm, down to 13. Mainly sunny on Sunday, a high of 28, a humid X32. Monday, sun and cloud, 30% chance of showers with a high of 28.
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1: 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Now on the waters today, we have a beautiful looking day up through the Muskoka Lakes, Lake of Bays, Bancroft, and Halliburton. We're looking at light and variable winds today, tonight, and tomorrow. Waves less than half a meter. Water temperature between 18 and 20 degrees. You might see some fog patches form overnight, dissipating tomorrow morning. If you're headed through Port Carling Locks, we're open 8 a.m. until 8 p.m. For Georgian Bay, light and variable winds, 5 to 10 knots, becoming light this evening and Sunday. Waves half a meter or less, water temperature 16 to 20 degrees. Fog patches forming overnight, dissipating near noon on Sunday. Trent Severn Waterway, open 9 till 6:30. Aboard the beautiful Beneteau from Bayport Marina, I'm at the Port of Orillia. Remember, water on the water, beer on the pier. 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
14: It'll be partly cloudy tonight, could be showers and maybe a thunderstorm, down to 13. Mainly sunny on Sunday, a high of 28, a humidex 32. Monday, sun and cloud, 30% chance of showers with a high of 28.
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10: It'll be partly cloudy tonight, could be showers and maybe a thunderstorm down to 13. Mainly sunny on Sunday, a high of 28, a humidex 32. Monday, sun and cloud, 30% chance of showers with a high of 28.
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5: Moose weather.
6: It'll be partly cloudy tonight. Could be showers and maybe a thunderstorm, down to 13. Mainly sunny on Sunday, a high of 28, a humid X32. Monday, sun and cloud, 30% chance of showers with a high of 28.
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1: Hey, it's JC, and I've got another Moose FM community calendar event for you. Downtown Bracebridge is getting ready for its annual Canada Day Into the Night party on Wednesday, July 1st. It starts at noon with live music at the Memorial Park Bandshell, then continues downtown from 4 to 9 with free cottage games, crafts, a fire department tanker truck tour for the kids, and fireworks at 10. 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For more events like this, head over to mymuskokanow.com.
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0: Moose Weather.
11: It'll be partly cloudy tonight, could be showers and maybe a thunderstorm, down to 13. Mainly sunny on Sunday, a high of 28, a humidex 32. Monday, sun and cloud, 30% chance of showers, with a high of 28.
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7: Moose weather.
8: It'll be partly cloudy tonight. Could be showers and maybe a thunderstorm, down to 13. Mainly sunny on Sunday, a high of 28, a humid X 32. Monday, sun and cloud, 30% chance of showers with a high of 28.
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9: It'll be partly cloudy tonight, could be showers and maybe a thunderstorm, down to 13. Mainly sunny on Sunday, a high of 28, a humidex 32. Monday, sun and cloud, 30% chance of showers with a high of 28.
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